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But you can give them to the birds and bees. I want money. 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Such a thrill. But your love won't pay my bills. 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

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Don't worry. 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

0: 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I remember Maka.
1: Through the silence of the galaxies, the darkness of the planets, I've lost track of time.